0: 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But the beat goes on. 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

0: 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But the beat goes on. Let the hypnotic rhythms of Deep House carry you through the spring darkness. 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
0: 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Just like you.

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But the beat goes on. 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

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Journey through summer's rhythms. 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

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But the beat goes on. Let the deep house take over as we drift through the spring darkness. 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

0: 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But the rhythm is just waking up. 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
1: 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Enjoy it, baby. 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

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Let the hypnotic rhythms take control. You are drifting with the sounds of La Mix Radio. 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

0: 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But the beat goes on. 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
1: 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Barbary. What I said. Keep the night alive with La Mix Radio. I love it.

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Let the hypnotic rhythms take over. You are drifting with the deep house sounds of La Mix Radio. 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

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It is a beautiful Thursday morning here on La Mix Radio. 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
1: 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Let it take you there, baby. I'm loving this. It feels so good.
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It is a beautiful Thursday morning here on La Mix Radio. 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

form. It really is a revolution. Sex and race, because they are easy, visible differences, have been the primary ways of organizing human beings into superior and inferior groups, and into the cheap labor on which this system still depends. We are talking about a society in which there will be no roles other than those chosen or those earned.

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It is a beautiful Thursday morning here on La Mix Radio. 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
1: 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Let it take you there, baby. I'm loving this.
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1: 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Let it take you there, baby. 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

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It is a beautiful Thursday morning here on La Mix Radio. Blooming Flowers. Deep House Vibes. 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

smooth, deep house for a sunny Thursday afternoon. 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

slowing things down this Thursday afternoon with the warm sounds of deep house. Just breathe in the spring air and let the music take over. 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

smooth rhythms for a sunny Thursday afternoon. 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
0: 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Deep grooves. 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

Smooth rhythms for a sunny Thursday afternoon. 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
1: 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I love it.
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1: 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Enjoy it, baby. I love it.
0: Nature Blooms. 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Nowakowski, Remember. Evening Glow and High End House. 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Sounds so good.

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Keep it locked for more deep house and electro swing. 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
0: 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What is love? Deep grooves. 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

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Blooming Flowers. 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
1: 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I love it.
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The spring air is cooling down as we settle into this Thursday evening. Let the deep house carry you through the night here on La Mix Radio. Notes that swing like blossoms. From Parov Stella, Brass Devil. Your sunset soundtrack. 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
1: 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Let it take you there, baby. I'm loving this. It feels so good.
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0: Deep rhythms, summer energy, alongside Noz Gurkhan, Moon Eyes. 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
1: 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Oh, it feels so right. 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Let it take you there, baby. I'm loving this. It feels so good.
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winding down this Thursday evening with the warm glow of spring. Keep it locked for more deep house and electro swing on La Mix Radio. The sound of swinging blossoms. Joined by Amir Nazari. Ellie Johnson, written. Wherever you are, we are there. 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
1: 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I love it.
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Sounds so good.

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I love it.

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0: 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I love it.

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0: 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Sink into the deep house rhythms and let the music take over. 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